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4: A clear sky tonight, local smoke and windy, a low of 10 degrees. Tomorrow we'll have a mix of sun and cloud. It'll be windy with a high of 18. Tuesday, sunshine, 23. And then for Wednesday, partly sunny and 26. Join us on Wednesday from 11 to 1 in the radio station's parking lot for the Taste of Summer Charity Barbecue, presented by Fountain Tire. 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I'm Judy Peters.
0: Sunny skies, cold drinks, and great company. Whether you're at a park picnic or a backyard barbecue, celebrate Saskatchewan Day with Country 100.

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2: A clear sky tonight, local smoke and windy, a low of 10 degrees. Tomorrow we'll have a mix of sun and cloud. It'll be windy with a high of 18. Tuesday sunshine 23, and then for Wednesday partly sunny and 26. 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

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CILG is a proud part of Golden West. 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